0: 165 headquarters. The residence is vacant. Did the complainant lost contact?
1: And four, they did one contact.
0: And four, I'll be up for the service.
1: And four.

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1: 23.
2: Silver.
0: 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I just have the phone with the tow. They said it's all on to.
1: Sounds worth it, thank you.

0: Hey, Mark, it's Sam Hackworth.
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0: Sam, I'll take Sam Hackworth.
1: Good.
0: You shot me down another unit. MacArthur and a guest. Kirk Rooster, if you could copy name and house, you have a ball charge.
1: 10-4, Sam 133, can you assist?
0: Sam 133, 10-4.
1: Same 167, go ahead with your name and house.
0: Kirk Loomis.
1: 10-4. Good.
0: Regarding that warrant pickup, Phoenix Park, heading back that way, I believe I saw him walking in the area, black, like tank top, blue jeans.
1: Jeff. William, I'm Minnesota.
0: First date of birth will be 9/22/1966.
1: Go for it. 60, go ahead.
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0: 7167, copy Kirk's return. He's showing valid, no wants none of paper prior 940, 941, 961.
1: 10-4, could you just confirm if that was actually with the follow-up in house?
0: 10-4, that's correct, that's him.
1: 10-4, sir.
2: Craig and Claremont.
1: 10-4, thank you.
0: That's authentic.

0: That's not who I saw earlier. The guy with the black hat on.
1: Yep.
0: He was heading towards the pavilion area. He could have taken the walk bridge across also. Not sure.
1: 10-4, there were some people in the pavilion when I drove by.
0: 10-4, before I saw you, I passed through there and didn't see them.

0: Headquarters to Blaine 165. I believe that male that's going to be walking on the Madison Street Bridge is who you're looking for. He matches the description of a black tank top and blue jeans. Look like he's just heading into Phoenix Park now.
1: I observed him. He does not match the physical description of Cody. He doesn't have a tattoo on his neck.
0: 10-4, no tattoo.

0: 64 to 25, I'm not seeing anybody on the west end of the footbridge that matches that description.
1: 10-4, thanks.
2: West 65 to 25, if you want to check on the mail, please cross on Madison Street Bridge going east right now to Phoenix Park.
1: 10-4. 21-26. Sorry, Sergeant Williams here.
0: 25 left.
3: The gentleman in Phoenix Park, I believe his name is Larry Clayton. He's not your guy. I recognize him from the case I had last week. That's definitely him.
1: Ten-4, you said that's the one that just crossed the bridge?
3: Yeah, 10-4, I saw him on Milestone at Madison Forest. It's not the guy you're looking for tonight.
1: 10-4, thank you.

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1: Over.
2: 70 truckers will be out on foot in Phoenix Park.
1: Over.
3: Headquarters, Unit 25.
2: Good.
3: Just got off the phone with DOC. Updated location as of 3 seconds ago is going to be 1605 Bellinger Street, 1605 Bellinger Street, the half unit.
2: Ten four. I can have that way also if you want something.
1: William 165, can you start that way?
2: 10-4.
0: No, 175 headquarters, 10-8, I can head that way.
1: 10-4.

0: Houston 4 headquarters, up that one in custody.
1: 7-4-1 in custody.
2: William 165 headquarters, Tank.
1: 7-4.
3: Norwood 75 headquarters, same traffic.
1: 7-4.

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1: 10-4, child service.
0: 10-4.

0: William 165 Packers. I put an address on the hotel being route through.
1: 10-4, did you want a second?
0: Not gonna advise.
1: 10-4.

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0: 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I put a second address and then wants all the out ads. I do.
1: So far.
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0: You got the information case teleservice.
1: Go ahead.
0: 612 East Grand Avenue. I'll send it over if you can tap it and out.
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0: 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Can you put me on a follow-up at the jail?
1: 10-4.

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2: 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Here we go.

0: Headquarters NOR 147W at domestic. I'm Elaine in Anderson Drive. Caller states there's a female in her vehicle having a mental health crisis. Have a history with a Maggie 1096 flight. R174, can you assist?
1: 10-4,

0: Yeah, 133 to Nora 174. What time are you going? 42?
1: At 9.
0: Sam 133 headquarters. You can replace me for 174.
2: 10-4. As information, Augusta Rescue is requesting Mayo 2, which is going to be the helicopter. The phone now is because of the landing zone.

0: Headquarters number 147, additional.
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0: In the background, they're going to be pulled over in a Toyota Camry. I believe it's going to be a Margaret Davis. She does have a flight 1096. Attempted to grab firearms and slip cuffs. Will run.
1: 10-4, you can go back. 10-4.
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1: No, 174, can you assist?

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1: Silver.
2: 26 to NOR 115. The caller didn't have much information other than it was south of his location.
1: 10-4. Looks like we're getting a second call related, maybe on Main Street. I'm going to pull up Main, Grand Avenue area.
2: 10-4. This caller was up on East Madison.

0: 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We're sent through here. 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
1: Ten 4, I'll check.
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1: Please
0: listen. Probably check person on Seaver and Dewey. The individual is going to be on the 700 block of South Dewey, and this is 43. He is sitting up, conscious and breathing.
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0: Near the intersection of Arbutus Drive and Wedgwood Avenue, color advising there's a female screaming to a male to stop hitting her.
1: What?
0: Nor any unit to assist.
2: 165, pull behind back in the queue, and I can assist.
0: Step forward.
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Just as additional, it sounds like this is going to be an Anon caller. I don't know exactly which address this is coming from. They're nearby and stuff like that.

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1: Definitely.
0: 5 minutes out, Hay Hamilton.

0: NAR 159 and Clarksville, we know what I'm floating area. Break 159 to 165. If there is a phone number to call, I know what city it's on. Could you try to reach out to them quickly?
1: Go for it.

0: going through a different thing, or he said it's a house by the fire hydrant.
1: I think I was just fully with like trim, the vehicle intent, whatever.

0: He's like, that's all right. I'll...
1: Oh, there's a clinic in here, female crying type. Address is going to be 2814, I believe it's going to be, Dr. Burtis.
2: Good morning.

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1: 7-4. So coming back to us, Jessica Burf at this address.
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0: Tony, the correction, headquarters the same on 33. 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
1: Go ahead.
0: The intersection of Dolby Street and Cary Drive, caller advising there's 6 people currently fighting.
1: Yeah.
0: Any units to assist?
2: Caller 147.
0: Headquarters.
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1: What?
0: Caller's now giving inconsistent information. It started with six people fighting, verbal and possibly physical. Now it's turning into more of a dispute regarding 961 and children. Not able to give an exact address. I still do have her on the line if you wanted to transfer it out.

0: Headquarters, NOR 159, copy a juvenile runaway case. 3622 Riverview Drive, if you can copy the notes, it sounds like the juvenile might be possibly self-harming.
1: Hello?

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0: 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Can you copy Wisconsin 27?
1: Good.
0: Correction, Wisconsin 29. Last name is going to be Martinez. Mary Adam Robert. Tom Ida Nora Edward Zebra. First is going to be Brittany. Boy Robert Ida. Tom Nora Edward Young. Middle is L. Lincoln. State birth is 9588. 9588. And can you try running her out of Minnesota as well?
1: Okay.
0: Or 171 headquarters on 1060.
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0: Go ahead.
2: 10-8 from this case. Can you put me out on a follow-up regarding my missing juvenile from 225 10th Street?
0: 10-4.

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0: William 141, can you assist?
1: Several.

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2: City County campus getting reports of a possible 5-5 driver Lessing East North Crossing in Riverview, took southbound Riverview, driving a Hyundai Tucson in blue, 28 of Adam William Tom, 8358 AWT8358, swerving in and out of lanes. Caller was a passerby and saw them at, quote, out of it. Then last seen southbound Riverview Drive. Concern clear, 948.

0: 1569 headquarters. I just drove through the area of the broadcast. Unable to locate the vehicle. You can close it off.
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0: Washington and Farwell, Wisconsin, Voivo and Lincoln, 873, correction, 8703, BDL 8703.

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0: Kyle would be Victor and KK. We have two vehicles crossing the side of the road.

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0: It's the only way to put it on.
1: Definitely.

0: No, 1 39 headquarters, Central Cross, now checking. 170, want to be with me? Keep off here.
1: 3 headquarters, or 133 to 159. 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I sent 171 a message.
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0: I have a Hannah Wallace on the line. Were you looking to speak to her?
1: Hey, that's William 169.
0: Ben 4, William 169, copy.
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0: 2940 North Claremont Avenue at the Circle K. Caller resident is a white male with a plaid shirt and a baseball hat. Who's verbally aggressive with staff, now tearing through the trash and throwing it everywhere.
1: Travel.
0: 157, can you assist?
2: Travel.
0: And it's 43. Sounds like they did not want to trespass, just to move along.
1: Definitely.

0: Cordelia 157.
1: Go ahead.
0: Cashier called back, advised the male is no longer on scene, west, seen going west out of the parking lot if you want to make contact with her first.
1: Do you know if this was a 157 has been in contact with a complainant? She advised that, so she has a referral for her, not claim up.
0: 10-4.
2: William 141 headquarters, I spoke with the cashier at the Golf Road location. No longer requesting response. 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I'll use today.
0: 10-4.

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0: 53 northbound to the crossing with Wisconsin 28, Tom Union 4828, Tom Union 4828.

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1: Headquarters, William 169, copy a check person. Near the intersection of 5th Avenue and Chestnut Street for a male exposing himself to our caller. This will be a white male with a gray shirt and khaki shorts. Sounds like possibly a 961 incident. He is currently hiding in a bush.
2: William
1: 165, can you assist?
0: 10-4. No, I'm just trying to clear some crash notes. 131, I think.
1: 4.

0: because this doesn't have close to the other description.
1: 10-4, however I see was laying down in a bush. It'll be a white male with a gray shirt and khaki shorts.
0: I think I'll be able to send that. Assessing Congress.
1: 10-4.
2: William 121, Acres in Olive.
1: 10-4.

0: 6, can you copy your turn?
1: Go ahead.
0: Running Nicole Marie Schmidt, 513-79. She's showing no license issued. No prior OWL. No wants on a paper prior 561-940.
1: Yeah, we're going to get. Big for my confidence. Good. Update the location to 500 West Claremont. I will be tonight.
2: Of

0: 是王者比赛那个新大杯报上上上上。
1: Good.
0: Last name Tom Robert Ida Victor Edward David Ida. First name Charles Lincoln Adam Young Tom Oceanora. Middle school A Adam. Date of birth 11/14/1998. Again 11/14/1998.
1: Middle. Simple.
2: 165 pick, where is he to mark inside?
1: 7-4. .157 copy return.
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1: Not getting a deal return. 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
1: 10-4.

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Ten-four, if you could shoot that over to me, I'd appreciate it. I found one of them broken at Park and McKinley. I already pulled the number for it.

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0: I was also able to locate the offending vehicles 28 through an open search. It is showing a Jeep Grand Cherokee in gray, suspended status due to unpaid parking tickets.
1: 10 more.

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0: 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Oklahoma,
1: Denver.

0: Coming back to a Savannah, Strasburg, out of Zephyr Hill.
1: 10-4, talk about associations with the Joshua Sheffield, that's who we'll be out with.
0: 10-4, over.

0: That's what it is, showing 10-0-3 out your call. Did you want to wait?
1: 10-4, just for now.
0: 165, can you start that way?
2: 10-4.

0: No, 159, copy, Josh. What's your turn?
1: Okay.
0: The showing revoked. No once. He is on paper. Felony offender with prior 940, 961. Does have a .02 restriction as well as an IID requirement. We're still checking probing cases.
1: Okay.
0: I think it is the same 114. Copy of burglary in progress.
2: Yeah.
0: Same 133. Can you assist?
1: Yeah.
0: That's 43. Sounds like he's currently banging on the front door, trying to break in. It's going to be a white male with a hat, gray shirt, and glasses.
2: Uh-huh.
1: Is this most likely going to be subject that got arrested by 169 for a room with the 10-4.

0: Units responding to Dobie Street for the burglary. It sounds like the male is still running into the door. It is just a glass door.
1: Tell her.

0: He was responding to Doty Street. Sounds like the male jumped off the caller's porch. They're unable to see which way he went.
1: One thirty-seven,
0: 171 headquarters, 139 has one in custody. 741 in custody. His open cases are running out.

0: 133 to 114. I'm going to stay mobile open if you got a couple units already there, I'm saying.
1: 10-4. If you want to go all the way to the south end of Doty here, please. $27 open.
2: Full traffic in contact. Out front of 805.

0: 27 headquarters, 10-2. It's going to be the same subject that allegedly was exposing himself.
1: 10-4.

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1: Good.
0: I'll have Evan listening. I'll bring out the mail.
2: I would
3: get the cab to our location going to his address on a hidden place? He has cash.
4: Oh, 147 headquarters.
0: 10-4.

Headquarters Unit 27, y'all have limo cabin route. 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Have one.

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0: 10-4. You want to just swing by the complainant's residence and just let them know what the situation is?
1: Explain it now.
0: Just make sure there's no damage or anything to the door.
1: Correct, no damage.
0: 10-4, thank you.

0: competizione questa che c'è. 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Second wireless Wisconsin, Alan Young Mary 7036. Alan Young Mary 7036.
1: 10-4.
0: Going into the watch equipment.
1: 10-4.
0: 165, you're going to be out with him?
1: For 165.
0: So, there's no confirmed revocation status for

0: Is that 114 of course, isn't it?
1: Definitely.
2: Unit 26 of course.
1: Good.
2: Do you have an ETA in the cab?
3: Negative. They did not provide one. I can call back and ask.

0: There's wind with 57, copy your RO's return. Confirmed, shown, revoked. No one spent on paper. Felony offender prior 940, 961. Correction, OAR will be criminal due to OWI. Double.
1: Okay, Unit 26 headquarters, you can just share that phone call, thanks.
0: Yes.

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1: Go ahead.
0: Sean Bank, telephone should be Boy Eleanor Charles King.

0: Thank you for calling Dairy Farmers.
1: Good.
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1: Don't worry.

0: Hold on one second, I'm dropping your turn.
1: What?
0: Returning revoked. Does have a La Crosse County 99. It is not going to be valid here. He is on paper. Felony offense prior 940, 961. Charge status.
1: Hold on, 4 times.

0: 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Can you copy that trip person?
1: Tower.
0: And Sam 133.
2: 10-4. You can mark me as primary. I can advise on the second for now.
0: 10-4.

0: Ben Warren, 33 headquarters, 1023. Is the caller staff or just a passerby?
1: Could be a passerby.
0: Careful. Yeah, cool.

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0: Hastings and Brackett with the green vehicle, 220 in a second.
1: Good work.

0: Okay, of course. 23 Minnesota temp 048-64315.
1: Okay.
2: Sam 133 headquarters.
1: Good.
2: Sam 133 headquarters. I checked the area. I'm not seeing that male. However, there is an elderly gentleman with a cane and a hat who's walking in the area who has been sitting down a couple of times. He's 10-2, just a little tired. How are you today?
1: 10-4.

0: Headquarters, LA-169. Can you copy and investigate?
1: LA-169, headquarters.
0: So far, it's likely going to be Michelle Sanchez. She's a repeat caller. She'll likely want an ambulance for chemical exposure.
1: Headquarters.
0: 141, can you assist?
2: One forty-one's out on the 157th traffic stop right now.
0: 10-4-22.

0: I'm 169, the headquarters. I'll be out on the corner of Bellinger and Maxwell with her.
1: 10-4.
2: Is that 114 headquarters tonight?
1: 10-4.

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0: 145 headquarters, up truck.
1: What?
0: Like, first, always for 20. It's going to be with Gotham, Adam John Tom, 6925, Adam John Tom, 6925.
1: 10-4.

0: Nora 171 to Unit 27. Warrant confirmed. Can you meet us at mail?
1: No problem.
0: Nora 171 headquarters, 159 myself, will be 23 to mail. Correction, en route to mail.
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0: 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But 3076, you want to meet us at mail, please?
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not a paper prior Matrix 1. He's showing also one felony open case to not drive without a valid driver's license and have an IID installed, as well as absolute sobriety.

0: Yeah, I'm happy.
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1: 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She can answer the door for you guys.
0: 59 count.
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0: Can you go over the air with the 23 arrival time for 171 at Mayo?
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0: Do you want a 59? Do you want a second? 8-10-2. Pepper.

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1: Mid and Talmadge, Wisconsin, Zebra Adam Boy 5794, Zebra Adam Boy 5794.

While also getting out the mail, his moped was parked unworthy. I added a mock marker for it.

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0: You can just do that people, that's probably not what I'm saying.
1: Never.

Charlie, this question doesn't. Tornado will be Victor Roberts 7456, Victor Roberts 7456.

0: San 113, copy domestic. 6 Oak Knoll Drive, apartment 2. Caller can hear a female yelling, "I'll let go of my hair." We're still getting more information.
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1: Come on.

units responding just as an update. Sounds like there's still lots of crying and screaming. Our caller advised to go to the back door for the best access. We do have history in apartment number 2 here about 2 years ago with a Lindsay Garcia. She's valid, no wants. She's on paper, felt the effect of prior 940, 941, 961. Sounds like it's possibly going to be a Jess and Nicole. We're still getting more. Never.

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1: 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Can you copy the disorderly?
0: What's happening?
1: We did advise a caller staying inside with their children, but they said it's a neighbor juvenile that keeps coming over and harassing their kids.
0: Okay.
2: Nora, 154 headquarters, 1041, squad 26.
1: 10-4, can you assist?
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0: Brandon Michael Schaefer, 12/30/2011, not on file, no warrants. There does show in-house, that's a little process. We'll check to see if they have the paperwork.
1: Go for it.

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1: Headquarters.

0: Hi, Cutters. 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
1: Go ahead.
0: It's going to be at 2305 Frank Street, 2305 Frank Street. There's a little girl that keeps coming in and out, stumbling around, or she's going to go into traffic.
1: Pepper.
0: 2107, can you assist?
1: Yeah,

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0: Sure. 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
1: 10-4, just outside of door 115.
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1: Ten four, we're literally right up to the next one.
0: 10-4.

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0: Ten four.

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1: 10-4, what do you want off that copy?
0: 10-4, what was that?
1: 10-4.

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1: Yeah, 111, go ahead.
0: Main and Chapin with Adam Sam Mary 2396, ASM 2396.
1: 10-4.

0: Squad's headquarters, 1041 Squad 53, as patrol assist.
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0: 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Can you meet them out in the vestibule?
1: Go for it.

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0: 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London Road and third officer's
1: error. Okay,

Protein Rescue Medic, Protein of Battalion Chief, the Delta response to breathing rounds at 1027 Hayden Avenue, 1027 Hayden, Crossroads 3rd and 4th Street East, the Delta response to breathing.

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1: Good.
0: I'll send it over. It'll be teleservice with Christopher Jenkins. He has some questions, and I believe I found the case number it was potentially attached to.
1: Simple.

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0: In the area of Seymour and Morningside, caller advised that two teenagers were originally helping each other and then started punching and fighting each other. No, 154 assist.
2: Yep.
0: 10-4.
1: One 11 headquarters.
0: Go ahead.
1: It's nobody advised. Detective Larson has one in custody. We're 10-2.
0: 10-4 in custody and 10-2.

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Sentinel Clear PD, Medic 6, Engine 6, Squad 2, Vera 1050 PI, iPhone crash detection, Gulf Road to Highway 53 northbound, again, Gulf Road to Highway 53 northbound, again, Eau Claire Police, Medic 6, Engine 6, Squad 2, 1050 PI, crash detection on Fire Main.

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0: 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There was no vehicle observed. Units can clear.
1: Ten four. They were aware it was a dropped phone, and San 158 is going to pick it up.
0: 10-4.

0: Unit 9 headquarters, copy, I'll check in. Go ahead. Out in the Cedar Street parking lot with city staff. Copy, leaving here. Randy Clink. Clink with a King Lincoln, Ida, Nora King.
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0: 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Do you have a complaint? 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
1: Sounds good.

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Justin Ramirez. 10-4.

0: Unit 9, are you familiar with the Volos on that party?
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0: Now 134, just to confirm, we don't have local charges, correct?
1: That's correct, just 99.
0: That's correct.

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1: Good.
0: Justin just come back selling a Thunderstorp. Fire 940, 941, 961, no more. And not on paper.
1: Can I copy another name in half?
0: Go ahead.
1: Last name of Buck P. Boy Union, Tom Tom, King Edward. First name of Michael.
0: 10-4. Are you familiar with the information in the house on that party?
1: Negative. I just have an ID code for him. I'm not.
0: 10-4. Shows combative and deferred law enforcement.
1: 10-4.

0: You at nine. Stop me on Bucky.
1: Go ahead.
0: He does come back. 5940. And he is on paper. There's no wants ID card.
1: 10 first, thank you. Could you send me a found property case and that name can go underneath it?

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1: Go ahead.
0: It's going to be a bracket in Donlin, Wisconsin, 424 WEV, 424 William Edward Boyd.
1: 10-4.

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0: See a black mongoose. Sam Nora Frank Sam David 16L80574.
1: Just gonna confirm it back. I got Sam Nora Frank Sam David 16 Lincoln 80574.
0: Pepper.

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0: Yeah, I heard Cruz. Copy for you.
1: Unit 9.
0: Boy David Boy 2045. Boy David Boy 2045.
1: Unit 9, copy.
0: Go ahead.
1: I copied Boy David Boy 2445. That does come back with no vehicle registered to it.
0: Correction, Boy David Boy 2045. 2045.
1: Ten four, copy.
0: Go ahead.
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0: 10-4, can you print that one for me? Okay, somewhere he is.
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0: Are you still out at the Cedar Street last?
1: Yeah. Was just leaving from there. What do you got?
0: Nothing. I just wanted to confirm as to where you were at.
1: 10-4. I'll let you know where next location over. Oh, check you.

following weather warning system has sent an actual emergency, you would have been advised of existing conditions. The past Eau Claire Emergency Center here at 1102.

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1: Good.
0: It's going to be 1100 block of Oak Ridge Drive, 1100 Oak Ridge, blue Hyundai and a green Toyota, not blocking traffic.
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1: Temper.

0: You're the 9 headquarters. 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
1: Sam 158, are you able to copy undesirable?
2: Go ahead.
1: It's going to be at Target, 3649 South Hastings Way. A person that has been trespassed is in the store at this time.
2: 10-4.

0: William 160, 158. 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
1: If you want to start pulling that way.
2: Thanks.
1: Cam 150 headquarters, were they able to provide a name for this person?
2: They did not know her name.
1: Step 4.

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0: I'm 1041, squad 25. I can pull a charge target, West Unit, can 22.
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2: Go ahead.
1: James Gunderson.

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0: 521 is en route to an address. First little process. Already does show a DOC 99 requesting city unit, so you have to start that way. He is 12 minutes out.
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0: I ran a James D. David Gunderson 521-73. He does come back results. No wants, not on paper. Felony offender prior 961-940.
1: Cover. Thank you. I'll be 10 from there.
0: 10-4.
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1: Good.
0: It's going to be a 1500 block of Quarry. There's a van parked in the middle of the street there.
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0: 7:58.
1: Sure.
0: Regarding Ruth Eisenbaugh, I tried with an I and an E, you advise?
1: Okay, well, I've got the goal 29 if you want. It's going to be Ruth Eisenbaugh with a David of Young. It's going to be a Massachusetts ID card. The state of 4645.
0: 10-4, that's what I got. Thank you.

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1: What?
0: She does come back on South Massachusetts. No, not on paper, not on files, Wisconsin.

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1: And what is our subject showing trespassing us?
0: A negative, there's not a flag on her name.
2: I think that was her last contact. Target advised they did not want to trespass her. She paid for everything.
1: Oh, well.

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1: Good.
0: You'll be making contact on Clubhouse. Triple County is requesting we advise the victim some information.
1: Perfect.

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0: 28, High Wisconsin, Adam David Edward, 8037, Adam David Edward, 8037.
1: Copy. Adam David Edward 8037 comes back on a Dodge Grand Caravan to a Ross Christopherson out of Chippewa Falls showing expired plates. No one.

0: was looking for her. So I don't tend to really act with making a few of them moving shortly.
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2: So, can you have that follow-up teleservice that was previously your case?
0: 10-4.

0: No, I'm 45 at quarters. Copy at 28.
1: Go ahead.
0: Wisconsin, Victor, 6094. Victor, 6094.

0: 10-4, I have the return if you need it.
1: Go ahead.
0: He's back on the 2014 Chevy pickup truck to Robert Lauer, Clubhouse Lane. I want

0: 160, can you copy the checkers in case? Sounds like it's possibly a valid restraining order.
1: Good.
0: Caller saw this on camera, so the neighbor is cutting through their yard. There is a restraining order between the two of them. She is not currently there at this time.
1: Denver.
0: Did you want William 164 to start that way?
1: Denver. William 107 headquarters. I'm much closer to 164. I believe I can handle that.
0: 10-4, William 164, copy.
1: 10-4, 10-8.

0: Is it 213?
1: Go for 213.
0: It's a fraud case that's in the lobby of the LEC. Can you look at it and see if you're able to take it?

0: 212 headquarters. You can assign that prod case to me. I am patrol assist today.
1: 10-4. 213
2: 10-4.

0: 41-7 headquarters. I'm going to be 1060 here shortly. Can you see if we have a phone number for Kristen? And never mind, I just went in the notes.
1: 10-5.

0: 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I'm going to go to the address on Wedat Court first.
1: Sarah. How come you stop now?

0: William, one from the headquarters. Can you check CCAP on him as well? Should have some open cases.
1: And
0: William 107 and William 160. Neighbor here said they saw him right about the area that you're at now, 43.
2: Kevin Hart.

0: 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Just gonna check. Are you back in the park over here?
1: 10-4. I'm just checking around the backyard and where that cord now.
0: 10-4.

0: 150 headquarters. He's over here at the basketball court.
1: And for open cases, do you show no drink? I'm still going through them. There's several.
2: Volume 164 is out of 160.
1: 10-4.

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0: 10-4.
1: Yeah, 25 to William 160107. Can somebody give me a 21?
2: William 107, I'll give you a call.

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0: Negative on this call for 3.
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1: No, 133, go ahead.
0: 516 Cochran, XL workers on site. They already reported the vandalism there, but they have additional reports.

0: 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I'm AMS. It was a misdemeanor calling down.
1: There are several misdemeanor open.
0: 10-4.

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0: There is one open felony through Barron County for a different type of case, just as information with no conditions in it.
1: 10-4, thank you.

0: 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Can you go ahead with the 21 for the original caller on this?
1: 10-4. It's going to be for Pam. One of 715-579-2045. 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

0: William 107 headquarters. Can you go ahead with the 21 for the original caller on this?
1: 10-4 is going to be for Pam. One of 715-579-2045. Repeating 715-579-2045.
0: 10-4.

0: really more of 7-31. But my original caller did not answer. Would you be able to give one of the other callers 21? He's advising he wasn't near the residence. I don't believe that's the case, but if you're able to just confirm via phone.
1: Okay. And with that said, given very close proximity, I think we have enough there with the bond conditions and violations.
0: Temple, I would agree.
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3: Go ahead.
2: NAR 133 headquarters. I'll be stepping out on Cochran. You can hold the case on Platinum. Taking off that clear here.
3: 10-4.

0: 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William, or Miller 123 headquarters, copy with Johnson 28.
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1: What?
0: Adam Zebravoy 7908 just shows Ken Vance, motors, unknown type of vehicle. No one.
1: Okay.

0: Hi, Carter. To J167, can you copy that last case?
1: Good.
0: It's going to be at 2218 Rudolph, 2218 Rudolph. Caller is at home. You can see it on her doorbell.
1: Of our suspects, at least.
0: We'll have to give a call back, but we believe so. Looks like they took out a basketball hoop and took some bricks.
1: No.

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0: There's a crash at Birch and Hastings, but the caller moved to Maine and Chapin. Are you able to head over that way and meet with the caller?
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0: Right.
1: Our caller is also at work, so if you want to give him a 21, but the vehicle has left.
0: 10-4, I'll be on the phone, sir.
1: Ten four.

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1: Ten four, 10-173, copy.
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0: No, 145. Can you copy that? Check welfare is teleservice for now.
1: Check.
0: 10-4. When you go en route, do you need a second advice?

0: That's 2020. The parking violation case at the courthouse on the Oxford Avenue side.
1: Same 167 Michael Ridge, Lieutenant.
2: 10-4.

0: NOR 133 headquarters. I'll be clear from the follow-up. Then you can assign the harassment and close it out as well. 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
1: 10-4.

0: Sam, 158 headquarters, 10-8. 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
0: 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I'm the best. I'm going to go to the residence. I can go ahead.
1: 10-4.

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0: 4154, can you copy a general pace teleservice?
1: Answer, Kevin, yes.
0: Answer.
1: No, 45 headquarters, 28.
0: 10-4. Do you run the second unit? Ten four.

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0: 17 County, you can throw in no preference for that vehicle, just say.
1: 10-4 doesn't need a flatbed.
0: Negative, it's fine.

0: No, 133. He's currently out at the job service at 221 West Madison Street. Did you still want to take it, or should I get a West Side car over there?
1: Nora 133. I can take it.
0: 3107, copy.
2: 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He was showing some 1096 issues this morning, 133.

0: Santa Cruz is William 107. Can you copy the follow-up, please?
1: William 107 headquarters. Do you have Stefano 10-7? Is that something they can hold for me?
0: 10-4. It's reference Maurice Skinner from this morning. He states he's being followed. I can get someone else to assist.
1: Nora 133. You can send it to me.
0: 10-4. I don't know if it's active or not. He states his phone is being hacked and a group of people are tracking and following him. William 107 did speak with him this morning.
1: 10-4. Do you feel I'm on the line?

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1: 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What about all the potential?
0: William 164.
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0: Do you tend to there? Six or five.
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0: 133 to 145. Go ahead. I'm coming up, Galloway. Could you need me to close off first? Negative traffic appears 10-2 for now. No vehicles in the middle. I don't even know where the other party is currently. 10-4. Great. Zero 133 headquarters. On 1023.
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2: At 133, it appears that there are other vehicles involved that would be further eastbound on Birch, towards the bridge, if you just want to contact the them.
0: 10-4. Break 133 headquarters. Will the crash on camera by any chance?
1: We haven't had a chance to look. We were taking too many 911 calls on it.
0: 10-4, you can 22. Break 133 to 111. I see your 1060. If you have a chance, could you try checking that out for me, please?
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1: 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It'll be Adam X-Ray Edward 7524. Adam X-Ray Edward 7524. It's going to be on a turquoise Honda CRV. Can I get a no further, no further for this? Heavy front end damage.
0: 10-4.

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1: Go ahead and tell me that, Patel.
0: 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Do you have the plate for the truck there? I have one here that they said the car that hit him.
2: 10-4, I got it. 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

0: Tom Southern to William 160. Male ER just called to advise that there's a Gabrielle Federici walking away from their ER. He was a discharge to jail from Fort Altoona. They're requesting that if we could assist them in trying to catch up to him, they're on their way as well.
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0: 10-4, it's going to be wearing the shirtless tan joggers, capri length, very agitated, intoxicated, was walking through the parking lot towards Half Moon is when they last saw him.
1: Okay.
2: Cam 150, headquarters 23.
0: 10-4.
3: Sam 104 headquarters, you can cancel EMS.
0: 10-4, cancel EMS for state.
4: 133, is he the general that he who there before without doing that? Is 8595 with him or no?

0: Toyota St. Curtis. I'm 23 at the 1050 on Birch. I'll be replacing now at 111.
1: 10-4.
2: Hi.
3: What's the information on the RAC subject that they're looking for?
1: It's going to be Gabrielle Fred Ricci. He was shirtless, capri, tanned joggers, and he was at Half Moon, but not in the water. They just called back.
3: Okay, 22 then, I was mistaken. Copy name now.
1: Go on.
3: It'll be a full 29, last name King Adam David, Lincoln Edward Charles, versus Dylan David, Young Lincoln Adam Noah, no initial J. John, right now they birth 10-10-1997, Wisconsin.
1: Ten-4, and where are you at?
3: I'll be out on the State Street Hill. It'll be the subject involved.
1: Ten-4.
2: Half Moon Beach.
1: 17 copied, you're on Half Moon Beach.

0: Boy, 107.9 quarter. Excuse me, Custody. You said Altoona is on the way.
1: 10-4-4-13 should be on the way.
0: 10-4, what are you going to wait for him here?
1: 13.
2: Okay. I'll be in route with 4-13. And for you can disregard from 4-13.
1: Go ahead.
2: Would you be able to let Mayo Security know that we have him in custody? I see they're walking around the building here.
1: Four.
3: 17, I'm 10-6, I can step out, we're on the way.

0: Just confirming we don't need to call Mayo ER now?
1: No, you're allowed to do it. That's 164.
0: 10-4. Okay, 173. Copy yours.
2: Good.
0: Running a Dylan Cadillac. He does come back. Showing valid, no wants, not on paper. He is a felony offender. Prior 940 and 961. And just to confirm, you guys still do not need EMS, sir?
2: Copy, and 10-4, negative on EMS. Any open cases or conditions emerging?

0: Copy the conditions. Shows one open felony, and it just advises no use, possession of firearms.
1: That works.

0: 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We'll be waiting for the tow sail, please.
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0: 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I'll be attending.
1: Transport.

0: 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All units be panic.
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0: Right outside of 418 Putnam Drive, two vehicles, negative entry.
1: Four.
2: 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Then
0: are 10-8. 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

0: 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Be able to copy the suicide threat.
1: Good.
0: Call came in from medical staff stating they got off the phone with a party that states he was going to hang himself. Address is at, in the notes, it's going to be apartment 133.
1: Tim.
0: I'm 173, can you assist?
1: Tim, what?

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1: Negative, not yet.
0: It does show that he has made comments in the past for suicide by law enforcement.
1: Sam 104.

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I will be 1041 in slot 54 as patrol assist.

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0: Still a few out coming from PD.
1: 10-4.
2: I'm 167 and 173. I'm much closer. I can replace you if you want.
0: 10-4.
3: Copy, Sam 167. I'll start that way.
2: Even if I'm 104.
1: 10-4.

0: 3CPD Medic 10, Zebra response for an unknown problem behind the Beacon House, 309 East Lake Street, 309 East Lake, across to South Barstow and Farwell. Zebra response for an unknown problem, Medic 10, confirming.
1: Norwell 133, I can start heading that way.
2: Okay.
3: Norwell 134 as well.
2: 10-4.
1: 133 headquarters. Any update?

Color is devastating that there's a male subject in the alleyway by the white doors sitting on a bucket leaned over, stating he's drooling, not acting normally.

0: Probably staff stating that there's a male subject in the alleyway by the white doors, sitting on a bucket, leaned over, stating he's drooling, not acting normally.
1: Unit 141 reports, project.
0: 141, go ahead.
1: Virgin Spring Street, with Isaiah Miller, Chef and Bubbles, Altoona, if you can report by them.
2: 417, Ken.
0: 417.
2: Being out, 141.
0: Cover.

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0: Thanks.

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0: Melvin Hardy.
1: 10-4.

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0: No license issued, no want to on paper. 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
1: Four.
0: Yeah, you got 111.
1: Go ahead.
0: 443, I dealt with him for about an hour earlier. He was advised to move along from his location and pick up all of his stuff.
1: Go ahead, 4.
2: 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If you want me to continue, where you got them into? No, 133 headquarters. Okay, 10-8.
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0: 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Still about a minute out.
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0: San 4, subject also showing up over interview.
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0: 2321 Paul Street, caller concerns for a brother who would like him checked on. Stacy hasn't heard from him in a couple days.
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1: 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Again, how he belongs to lot 88.
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0: Coming 543, can you get with the traffic hazard?
1: 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Taylor, thank you. 507-243, what's your 20? Coming up to 50 on the boat.
2: 10-4. I can take that, I'm right by it.
1: 10-4, county copy?
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1: Okay. Headquarters to William 107, copy, check person. 33 at Short Street, color concern for what appears to be a lower functioning child walking down the street with his pants around his ankles.
0: 10-4.
1: Correction on that, it'll be an adult. This guy is a male black wearing a dark blue clothing.
0: 10-4.
1: William 164, can you assist?

0: 164 hit, but it ain't late 7 here with 400 block of fairy. He's got all his clothes on, walking back inside now.
1: 10 for 400 block of fairy.

0: 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It's going to be 464 Ferry Street, the approval here.
1: Okay.
0: 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Everything's 10-2. I'll be 10-8.
1: 10-4.

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0: Hello, thank you.

0: home for the day. They were going to call someone in again, see if they have an update at ETA.
1: Got 4 if you could, please.

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1: Yes.
2: Nate, Adam, David, 9-2-0-7-8.

0: And what is the William 164 copy to 7?
1: Yeah.
0: We have a Half Moon 10th Avenue bolt landing. Report of an argument between a male and a female. They had kids with them, were yelling and screaming and throwing things at each other. William 164, can you assess?

0: all part of the corners due to the time factors. This is 1-64, on which we can 20.
1: 10-4, William 1-6, you have me.
2: 10-4, thank you. But
1: approximately 15 minutes.
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2: 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I'll be in route to Echo.
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0: County 415, your return. The intel Stapleton III is valid. He does have a 99 out of Colorado that will not be valid here in state pickup only. Not on paper, so on the 961-940.
1: No, so I'm censored.
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0: worry about it, but you're gonna stop at that big gate and then close it all like it's in you.
1: Well, 145, can you go ahead?
0: You can assign the investigate to me and close it out, everything's good to you.
1: Sounds good.

0: car is being followed by a maroon SUV. 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She's going to be meeting with State Patrol units at headquarters there. If you're able to be en route, she would like to make a statement.
1: 10-4.

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0: Done.

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0: That the Hastings Pacific helps them out of
1: 10-4.

0: Pues vale, pues.
1: Claro.
0: Can you explain for itself for the board explorer should be all season automotive player? That's like will be automotive king 3257?
1: Pepper.

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1: Temporarily.
0: I'm not having any luck finding a phone number for that company.
1: Temporarily.
0: 10-4, thank you.

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0: 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It'll be a Carol DeWitt.

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1: Yes.
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0: Go ahead.
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0: 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Cheryl is clear of the roadway. 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

0: Headquarters to 215. The caller called back again, stated the homeowners are now there, and stating they were going to put the car in neutral. They're requesting officers. Do you want assistance?
1: Turn 4.

0: No sé si recuerdo. Go ahead. All the spies on officer assistance when I get there. Go for it. Well, 147 headquarters, 23 again. Go for it. Headquarters, Denora, 145, you return.
1: Good.
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Caller advisor in a maroon Ford Edge having issues with a villain Catholic. It'll be an estranged husband. Sounds like he tried grabbing the steering wheel a couple times on the vehicle while they were driving. William 164, can you assist, please?

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1: 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Felon with prior 961-940-941.
0: Is there a first copy point? Go ahead. 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
0: 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He is in and out of the vehicle. Sounds like he's currently urinating in the parking lot, has been drinking.
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0: 67 headquarters, I sent out with 250 and I'm still available for calls, just help out.
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2: What?
1: There's information, Dylan's coming back valid, no wants or paper. He's a felony offender prior 940-961-941. He probably just believes he'll possibly need a detox due to the level of intoxication. They advised his eyes are rolling in the back of his head like he's about to pass out. It makes some suicidal statements as well. Caller will be Jennifer, she's coming back valid, no wants or paper.
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0: William 121st. Go ahead. In Tampa, new case number for this. It's labeled undesirable. I'll be in Oxford jail. 10-4.
1: William 164, headquarters, I'll be 10-8.
0: 10-4.

0: on the quarter stack scenario thoughts?
1: Go ahead.
0: Rachel Langston.
1: Time for go with a second.
0: Dale Langston.
1: Time for, did you want a second there?
0: That's
1: for copy return on Rachel.
0: Correct.
1: She's coming back valid. No wants her paper, felony offender prior 961-940 and break for Dale.
0: Correct.
1: He's coming back valid. No wants. He is on parole for offender, felony offender prior 940.

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0: 5549, can you get the undesirable instead?
1: What?
0: We have the American on Texaco Drive. There's a female that was dropped off having some 1086 issues. Would like her to move along.